problem that I can't fix, cause I can do it in the mix. And if your man gives you trouble just to move out on a double, and you don't let it trouble your brain, cause away goes trouble down the drain. Said away goes trouble down the drain.

one shot, one opportunity, to seize everything you ever wanted, one moment, did you capture it?

0: are you, like, a third degree black belt?
1: Actually, I'm not even in karate.
2: Rádio Lumena, a mais ouvida.
3: 107.1.